Triple A is where it belongs, right here with you. 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Real laughs, real yarns, real community. Rolling through the middle of the day, it's the Truckin' Hour. Stories from the road, music for the long haul. And when it's time to head home, the drive show keeps you moving. Good vibes, big laughs, and the soundtrack to your arvo. Triple A is here with the voices you know and love.

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We're gonna go for a ride, yeah. We're gonna go saddle bronging right now. AAA, Murray Country. Oh, no, no, no. I couldn't.

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restless future burning bright. The past is holding on so tight.

Society cruise down the road each day. They got the economic wherewithal we can't afford to pay. They got them numbered bank accounts. The system assures they win. They exploit the population. We're on the outside looking in. Them pillars of society drive us like a tool. For them that's cool. They drive Mercedes, Benz and Porsches. Live Rolls Royce gilt-edged lives. You can tell the affluent from the status symbols that they drive. When you're on the dole queue,

At the church on Sunday, the crowd in the front pews. There's a hierarchy of dominance with a power at the top. And if you think you found the magic key, you find they changed the lock. Simple as a society. Drive us like a tool, for them that's cool.

freeway on their dotted line. I'd like to make decisions, but they won't allow the time. It says religion

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Good vibes, big laughs, and the soundtrack to your arvo. 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

depot. Billy loaded up his rig. When a driver walked up to him, introduced himself as Nick. Well, Nick the Flash had the reputation, the fastest rig around. He said, "Hey Billy, where you headed?" Billy said, "To Sydney town." Well, Nick the Flash just grinned a grin and said, "Well, come along. $500 says I'll beat you there." Well, Billy said, "You're on." As Nick drove off, he laughed out loud. "That 500's mine." Billy climbed up in his rig and he headed up behind. Billy reached Hamburger Hill, but he was overweight. So he listened for the news. They'd close the Broadford plate. And as he jammed it into gear, he cursed his rotten luck.

these lights. And he passed through undetected, then on to Gundagai. And when he crossed the hills to Coolack, the rain came belting down. The road was greasy, jackknife hell, but Billy held his ground. Coorooland was his biggest gamble, to the Weybridge he was bound. A logbook check and barbie plate, he knew that'd shut him down. Then he prayed to his mate, the station would be closed. Lady Luck was smiling,

drew up ever closer, sat on Nick's back door, and side by side, K by K, the mighty diesel strain. They passed a sign, roadworks ahead, form a single lane. They thundered on neck and neck, neither giving in. With so much riding on it, to waver was a sin. And then at the final moment, Nick lost his nerve and braked. Billy ran his rig to victory.

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1: Hey, this is Jim Lauderdale, and you're listening to AAA Murray Country.

0: Indigenous organisations and other NGOs walk away from the Northern Territory's Justice Partnership. A specialist fire and rescue team from New South Wales have left for Nepal to search for survivors of the Nepal-Tibet flood. And the Hawks cause an upset in the West. Kapukut, Karen Durante with NRS News, coming to you from the lands of the Yuggera and Turrbal peoples. Aboriginal community-controlled organisations on the Northern Territory's Justice Policy Partnership have suspended their involvement for 6 months. Independent justice experts in the partnership have also walked away. They've cited a breakdown in genuine dialogue, partnership and shared decision-making as the reason. The group have sent a formal letter to the Northern Territory government calling for it to renew its commitment to respect Aboriginal voices and accountability. A 15-member fire and rescue team from New South Wales will join the search for thousands of people still missing after the flash flood in Nepal. A team is also being sent from Queensland. The Commissioner for Fire and Rescue New South Wales, Jeremy Futrell, has told the ABC the team will help guide decision-making on the ground.
1: They've got a range of remote sensing tools on there which will help them sort of look through the dirt, so to speak. I guess it'll allow them to understand where the dirt is, where the structures are, and help guide the decision making for the local emergency management authorities to understand where they can put their resources.
0: Australia's facing a major shortage in its capacity to care for its ageing population. Aged care advocates and health experts are concerned. Shannon Kirkwood from National Radio News has the story.
2: More than 3,300 older Australians are facing delayed discharge from hospitals. Others are waiting in emergency departments. Residential aged care is essentially full, and more than 200,000 older people are waiting for a support at home package. These are the figures Ageing Australia, the Australasian College for Emergency Medicine and the Royal Australian College of General Practitioners say illustrates just how serious the pressures are on the healthcare system. The group says the priority for Australia should be to invest in new aged care beds and increase aged care capacity to ensure older Australians receive the right kind of care. They say this will also lead to a more sustainable healthcare system.
0: He hasn't missed a Birdsville race in 30 years and says it's in his blood. That's Don Rollins, a Wonkanuru and Lalu Yandi elder who's welcoming visitors in town for the Birdsville Cup. The races start today ahead of the running of the Birdsville Cup tomorrow. He's told the ABC people come from everywhere for the event.
3: In fact, there's horses from Darwin here, and I commend them blokes for those people for travelling all that distance with their horses, and I wish them good luck for the weekend. People like those that help make these little outback communities and race meetings, succeed.
0: A new campaign is using claymation characters to get First Nations kids excited about school. School Let's Go was developed by Indigenous media company Wunan Media on behalf of the federal government. The characters are based on real students and community members from the East Kimberley in Western Australia.
4: Just because we didn't go to school doesn't mean our kid don't have to.
5: True. A better education than me is something I want them to have so they can get a good job and look after their own mob one day.
0: That's a snippet of one of the video that's been developed for teachers, families and communities to use in conversations to keep kids engaged at school. To sport, and Hawthorn held Fremantle to just 40 points to cause an upset in last night's AFL qualifying final in Perth. The Hawks won the game 10-12-72 to 5-10-40. Hawthorn coach Sam Mitchell praised his defenders after the win.
6: At different times we isolated our defence to trust them to get their jobs done, and to their credit, like they're an awesome forward line talent-wise and really well coached, really well drilled, and we just got their contest done a lot.
0: And that's the latest NRS news.
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9: Hi everyone, welcome to the Friday edition of The Drive Show. We're back in the studio this afternoon after three big days broadcasting from Big Sound. And a shout out to Brecky Haskayala for stepping up for Clay, doing such an amazing job with all the great yarns we had over the three big days. Thanks, Gayala. Clay's still not 100%, but hopefully, fingers crossed, he'll be back on deck Monday. In the meantime, lots of great music coming your way, including from Tara Lightfoot, Glenn Scuthorpe, Neil Murray, Melanie Dyer, Stiff Gins. Before we go any further, though, we'd like to acknowledge the traditional owners of the lands over which we broadcast and pay our respects to elders past, present and future. All right, it's Friday, Friday, Friday. It's a warmy too. My goodness, about 33 today, I think, and it's already feeling that way. Let's kick it off then with the Wolf Brothers, Wannabe. Welcome to The Drive Show.

0: It's time for the AAA Murray Country Trump Update. Trump Day.
1: Well, Donald Trump's portrait has made its way onto a US coin for the first time in living memory. That a living president has appeared on currency. On Wednesday, the US Mint launched the $1 coin to celebrate America's 250th anniversary. While the coins have a golden colour, they don't actually contain any gold. According to the Mint, they're mostly copper.
0: Well, really, copper is worth more than gold now. A lot of people are buying these coins, melting them down, and using them to rewire their houses. Very smart, but these coins are great. My face is on one side. I'm looking right at you with a clenched, angry grimace, like I'm trying to pass a handgun wrapped in a sock. In fact, the Mint told me that having my face on these coins has the added bonus of stopping young children putting them in their mouths. So, always glad to help out the Rugrats.

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1: Play Murray Country, that's Pearly Shells there with Seaman Dan. Melanie Dyer before that, Mama Knows Best, Yirrimal and Myangan and Drinkin' and Dreamin'. First up, Waylon Jennings. You're on the AAA Murray Country Drive Show with Ian through till 6 o'clock tonight. Warm one, as we said earlier on. Hot one for River Fire tomorrow, about 32 tomorrow, and then a scorcher, 35 on Sunday. Brutal start to spring. In fact, if we could call it spring, I would prefer to call it summer light. Well, not even summer light. It's just, you know, bang, gone the cold, put away the winter woolies. Anyway, September 4 is the date, and on this day in 1981, George Strait released his debut album, The Strait Country, a seminal work that would lay the groundwork for his unparalleled career and a resurgence of traditional country sounds. The album's release was a crucial step in establishing Strait as a dominant force in country music, which he is. The singles from Strait Country were Unwound, Down and Out, and If You're Thinking You Want a Stranger. So we're going to listen to one of those, Unwound, to celebrate the release of Strait Country, George Strait's debut album, on this day in 1981.

0: Triple A Murray Country. Glenn Scuthorpe there, No Poet Lives by the Rule. Lauren Ryan before that, Flame Trees. Andrew Swift, All These Parts. And George Strait with Unwound, one of the singles from Strait Country, his debut album he released back on this day in 1981. You're on The Drive Show with Ian until 6 o'clock tonight. And I see where Attorney General Deb Frecklington introduced the breach bail go to jail bill to Parliament late last week, creating a new offence for kids and adults who commit a series of other crimes while on bail or after failing to appear before a court. Breach bail, go to jail joins their adult crime, adult time slogans. So it seems like this government just loves rhyming legislation. So maybe they should extend it. I have a couple of suggestions. Gay, trans or black, better watch your back. Homeless and sleeping rough, 6 months in Waco, fix up your butt. Or how about the way they overrule planning, cultural and heritage laws to fast-track the Olympic Stadium at Victoria Park? Sacred site blow? We're back to Sir Joe.
1: Well, now, you sure, good on you, Christopher Fewley. You've got my vote, son, for sure. Don't you worry about that.

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2: 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Hey, Miss.

0: NGOs walk away from the Northern Territory's Justice Policy Partnership, and a new school campaign features kids from the Kimberley. Coupled with Karen Durante with NRS News, coming to you from the lands of the Yuggera and Turrbal peoples. Aboriginal community-controlled organisations have walked away from a justice partnership, saying they don't want to give the impression they're supporting the decisions of the Northern Territory government. The ACCOs and independent legal experts have suspended their involvement in the Northern Territory's Justice Policy Partnership for 6 months. They've written to the Northern Territory government calling for it to renew its respect for Aboriginal voices, accountability and shared decision-making. State and territory governments want the federal government to do more to reduce the number of aged care patients stuck in public hospitals. Health ministers who met in Sydney today have asked for more aged care packages. Federal Health Minister Mark Butler says the demand is unprecedented.
1: The level of demand increase you are seeing for aged care at home, for residential aged care and for health care is climbing at unprecedented levels. As we see the oldest baby boomers start to enter their 80s, which is the peak age of aged care demand, we are seeing levels of demand increase that this country has never, ever seen before.
0: Australia holds grave concerns for the 36 Australians still missing from the Nepal-Tibet flood disaster. So far, 7 of the 43 Australians who were first reported missing have been found.
2: 2 more Australians were located overnight. That would be a huge relief to the loved ones. But we still have very serious concerns for the 36 who haven't been able to locate yet.
0: That was Treasurer Jim Chalmers speaking to the ABC earlier today. A team of drone specialists from Fire and Rescue New South Wales is on its way to Nepal as part of a 15-person Australian disaster response team. An important register for First Nations people to report racism will soon have a clearer picture of the extent of the issue across the country. The only national Indigenous-led register to report racism and discrimination, Call It Out, has received a funding boost close to $2 million from the federal government. The register is led by the Jumbana Institute for Indigenous Education and Research at the University of Technology, Sydney. The Institute's director, Professor Lyndon Coombe, says the funding will give the Institute the resources to promote the platform nationally.
3: A lot of our reports have been from New South Wales. It's around where we're based and where we've been able to do some promotion of it. But with this funding, we're going to promote that nationally. So I know that we will see a significant uptick in reports through that platform after people sort of know about it and understand what it's there for.
0: ACCOs Kids from the Kimberley are the inspiration behind a new local campaign to boost school attendance by Indigenous students.
4: Do you know the school and your local Aboriginal organisations are there to help, and there's no shame in asking for it. It's good for the physical and mental health too.
5: Yeah, not to mention us too, Jed.
0: That's part of one of the claymation videos that's been developed for the School Let's Go campaign by Woonan Media. Jai Arrow marks his 100th NRL game for the Rabbitohs. That's after this short message.
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7: Program sponsor.
0: Sports Now in Jai Arrow will run out to appear in his 100th game for South Sydney tonight when the Rabbitohs play the Sydney Roosters. The National Rugby League's changed a rule to allow him to take part 4 months after he was diagnosed with motor neurone disease. Arrow will be substituted out of the game within the first few seconds. Rabbitohs coach Wayne Bennett says it will be a special occasion.
8: No, that's right. No, it does mean something. We wouldn't be doing it if it didn't mean something. So it means an enormous amount to the player personally. And, the game's got behind it, so it's been really, really something worthwhile and something we can all be proud of.
0: In the other NRL game tonight, the Gold Coast hosts the Dolphins. And that's the latest NRS News.
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7: We're into the 4 o'clock hour of the Drive Show. Ian with you until 6 o'clock tonight, Friday. Coming up in this hour, we've got music from Tracy McNeil and The Good Life, Johnny Cash, Thelma Plum, Busby Maru, Hunter Hayes, Dan Salton, so don't go anywhere. Let's kick off the hour with Bella McKenzie, Secondhand Dust. Welcome to the second hour of the Drive Show.

the World Wars, the Zulu and the Navajo, than I did of my own history. Yes, but as you begin to uncover the sin, you can feel your heart drowning in shame.

Let the truth fill the space in between us, replacing the blame and the fear. And what we must learn first, we are better than our worst, and respect for each other starts here. So why celebrate this great nation on a day that insults and divides? For regardless of clan, will we all love this land? Find a way where we stand unified. Charlie Perkins, I'll stand beside you. Uncle

Triple A Murray Country, Us Mob there with Genocide. Before that, we had Johnny Cash, Everybody's Trying to Be My Baby, Luke O'Shea and Kevin Bennett before that, Happy Australia Day, and Bella McKenzie kicked off the hour with Secondhand Dust. You're on The Drive Show, and up to 500,000 people are expected to travel to the precincts along the Brisbane River for River Fire tomorrow night. Public areas like Southbank, Kangaroo Point and Queen's Wharf should be packed. Weather's supposed to be pretty clear and amazing. 32 is the top forecast tomorrow. Clear skies. Those travelling on public transport have been warned that ferries and city cats will be out of action on the night due to industrial action. The C-17A Globemaster is scheduled to conduct a flyover at approximately 4:52pm tomorrow afternoon, and the F-18, Super Hornet at 5:20. They've been practicing over the city today, of course. Those are making a lot of noise too. There'll also be an Australian Army ground display and Royal Australian Navy band performances. Fireworks will begin at 7 o'clock. The displays are launching from 6 barges, 5 rooftops and 2 major bridges this year. An additional fireworks barge will be positioned between the Victoria Bridge and the Neville Bonner Bridge. So there's an extra lot of fireworks this year. South Bank, of course, is the most popular vantage point. The perimeter will be gated with 11 entry points. Non-permitted items, and this is important, include water in unsealed bottles, alcohol tents, marquees and drones. So no drones. Don't bring your drones. Leave your drones at home. Home a drone. Empty water bottles are permitted but can be filled up on site. Free identification wristbands for kids and vulnerable people will also be available at wristbanding stations. Other popular viewing spots include Kangaroo Point Cliffs, City Botanic Gardens, Queen's Wharf, Brisbane, Captain Burke Park, Howard Smith Wharves, Mount Cutha Lookout and Highgate Hill Park. There are a number of road closures, including the road to Mount Cutha and Mount Cravat will be closed from the middle of the afternoon. So I guess if you wanted to get up there, you'd have to get up there and just stay there until I told you you could come down. So I suppose you're isolated, I guess. Also, a toll-free travel on the Clem 7 will be available tomorrow between 6:30pm and 8pm. If you want a full list of road closures and bridge closures, visit the Brisbane Festival website. And as I said before, hot and sunny is the current forecast for tomorrow, a top of 32. Sunset will be 5:35. So if you're going, enjoy.

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Triple A. Murray Country, Archie Roach there with Tell Me Why. Before that, Tyler Hubbard, 902180 or 180, I want to say zero. Thelma Plum, Father Said, very appropriate for Father's Day coming up on Sunday. And Highway Girl before that, Tracy McNeil and The Good Life here on Triple A, Murray Country, The Drive Show. And on this day, the 4th of September back in 1981, There's No Getting Over Me by Ronnie Millsap was number one on the country charts. Interestingly, the song's title appears nowhere in the lyrics. Very interesting. But it became one of Millsap's biggest country pop hits during his recording career. So here it is, Ronnie Millsap and There's No Getting Over Me, Triple A Murray Country.

Triple A, Murray Country, Busby Maru there with Paint My Cup. Before that, Hunter Hayes, Wild Blue. And first up, There's No Getting Over Me, Ronnie Millsap, which was released on this day, September 4, back in 1981. I mentioned before about River Fire tomorrow night and the heat, 32 tomorrow, 35 on Sunday. And I was reading where the El Nino climate phenomenon is supersizing before our eyes, according to the UN and the bomb. The upcoming events near certain to be shattering temperature records, according to the latest forecasts. The El Niño, this is what they're saying, is likely to be the largest in at least 1,000 years. Oh, my Lord. And will pile extra heat into an atmosphere already, which is heating up. Temperatures are already rising, as we've seen from the Northern Hemisphere summer. Global heating, of course, exacerbating everything. That combination means 2027 is set to blow apart, apparently, the records and be the hottest year ever recorded, which is just what we want to hear as we're coming into the Australian summer. So, yeah, togs out, singlets out, thongs out.

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1: A policy partnership breaking up over decision-making arrangements in the Northern Territory, and a special clergy cloak to be handed to the Aboriginal community in South Australia as a reminder of the stolen generations and historical wrongdoings. Coupled with Karen Durante with NRS News coming to you from the lands of the Yuggera and Turrbal peoples. Aboriginal community-controlled organisations and legal experts say they've been locked out of the decision-making process in the Northern Territory. The experts, who were appointed to help the government reduce Aboriginal imprisonment, have suspended their involvement in the Territory's Justice Policy Partnership for 6 months. The co-chair of the Policy Partnership, Matthew Connop, says the relationship with the government has deteriorated over the last 12 months.
2: Part of this Justice Policy Partnership is that we come to the table with real solutions, and we do, but unfortunately we've just been given information sessions and we haven't been able to participate genuinely with the Northern Territory government.
1: Australia's facing a major shortage in its capacity to care for its ageing population. Aged care advocates and health experts are concerned. Shannon Kirkwood from National Radio News has the story.
3: More than 3,300 older Australians are facing delayed discharge from hospitals. Others are waiting in emergency departments. Residential aged care is essentially full, and more than 200,000 older people are waiting for a support at home package. These are the figures Ageing Australia, the Australasian College for Emergency Medicine and the Royal Australian College of General Practitioners say illustrates just how serious the pressures are on the healthcare system. The group says the priority for Australia should be to invest in new aged care beds and increase aged care capacity to ensure older Australians receive the right kind of care. They say this will also lead to a more sustainable healthcare system.
1: An artwork inspired by the stolen generations will be presented to First Nations people at Adelaide Cathedral tomorrow. Pastor Ray Minicon says the stolen generations cope, a cloak worn by clergy, will serve as a sacred garment and a visual reminder and reflection on historical injustice. He was among those who spoke to the artist, Terry Duffy, to tell him what they'd like to see.
4: We'd like you to focus on the stolen generations because that's really the heart and soul of where we're at the moment. Our people are still trying our hardest to work out what we do with this particular challenge and problem that is not of our own doing, but it's something that we're experiencing every day.
1: Next week marks 40 years of Child Protection Week in Queensland. Each year, child protection awards are given out to organisations, frontline services and others working to create better outcomes for children in the state. One of the recipients is the Solid Voices Youth Council, set up by the Queensland Aboriginal and Torres Strait Islander Child Protection Peak, so young Indigenous people can have a say. Council member Jerikai Kavanagh received the award at Parliament House in Brisbane.
5: That was a really cool experience, being able to go. We went to the Parliament House and we was all a bit nervous going up on stage, but by us going up there shows recognition about our work.
1: Queensland Child Protection Week runs from Sunday the 6th of September to Saturday the 12th of September. You might have noticed the weather's warming up. We'll check tomorrow's forecast after this.
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1: Now here's what you can expect on your country tomorrow. Rabubi Broome, sunny 31, showers and 20 for Boorloo, Perth. Tandanya, Adelaide, showers easing and windy, 17. Nam, Melbourne, showers easing, windy and 19. Rain and 15 for Nipaluna, Hobart. On Ngunnawal in Ngambri country or Canberra, rain 19. Gadigal Country, Sydney, expecting windy conditions and partly cloudy and a top of 33. Magajan, Brisbane, mostly sunny, 29, mostly sunny and 28 for Gimoy, Cairns. A possible shower and 32 for Garamilla, Darwin, partly cloudy and 32 for Imbatwa, Alice Springs. And at Waibeni, Thursday Island, mostly sunny and a top of 29. And that's the latest NIRS news.
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11: It is the Drive Show Power Hour for Friday, the off-ramp to the weekend. And a big weekend coming up with River Fire on as part of the Brisbane Festival tomorrow. Hot one coming, 2:35 on Sunday. Music in this hour from Shane Howard, Big and Rich, James Johnson, Roger Knox, Betty Rays, Max Jackson, just to name a few. But let's kick it off with the Ian Moss and Troy Cassidaly, The Dark End of the Street. Welcome to the Power Hour.

AAA Murray Country. Angel White there with Would You. Before that, Buck Owens, I Don't Care. Big and Rich before that with Loud. And Troy Cassidaly and Ian Moss kicked off the Power Hour with The Darker End of the Street. You're on the AAA Murray Country Drive Show for Friday. And on this day back in 1972, the happiest girl in the whole USA, the debut studio album by Donna Fargo, was at number one on the country charts. The album was produced by Fargo's husband and manager, Stan Silver. And the album's title track became Fargo's biggest major hit, or her first major hit, and probably one of the biggest. It was a huge crossover country pop hit. So here it is in 1972 on this day, the debut studio album by Donna Fargo, The Happiest Girl.

walking to the stage. Well, you can probably guess what I'm about to say. Do you play any country?

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4: It's time for the AAA Māori Country Trump Update. Trump Day.
5: Well, Donald Trump's portrait has made its way onto a US coin, the first time a living president has appeared on American currency in a century. On Wednesday, the US Mint launched the $1 coin to celebrate America's 250th anniversary. Now, while the coins have a golden colour, they don't actually contain any gold. According to the US Mint, they are mostly copper.
4: Well, really, copper is worth more than gold now. A lot of people are buying these coins, melting them down, and using them to rewire their houses. Very smart, but these coins are great. My face is on one side. I'm looking right at you with a clenched, angry grimace, like I'm trying to pass a handgun wrapped in a sock. In fact, the Mint told me that having my face on these coins has the added bonus of stopping young children putting them in their mouths. So, always glad to help out the Rugrats. Coins has the added bonus of stopping young children putting them in their mouths. So always glad to help out the Rugrats.

Triple A Murray Country, Kelsey Hart there with Anything Like You. Before that, we had Roger Knox, Arnhem. Great to talk to Uncle Roger yesterday. Yeah, it was yesterday at Big Sound. He and Uncle Kutcher Edwards had some great yarns with those uncles yesterday. And first up, we had Write Me a Letter, the Davidson Brothers. Triple A Murray Country, it's the Power Hour on Friday. And because it's Friday, we play One for the Road, which is a track which reminds us of, you know, getting out there on the road. So I thought the Doobie Brothers would be good for today. It's called Rockin' Down the Highway. Can't get any more roadie than that. So here it is, One for the Road, Triple A Murray Country.

Triple A Murray Country Budget there with What Should I Do? Before that, Max Jackson, Fixin' Things, and Doobie Brothers, our Friday One for the Road, Rocking Down the Highway. And that's it for today. That's it for the week. Hopefully, as I said, Clay will be back with us on Monday for the drive show. Happy Father's Day to all the dads out there for Sunday. So take care on the roads if you've got a drive ahead of you. And if you're already home, mad dog. Otherwise, have a great weekend and we'll see you Monday.

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4: Yes, that's right, you're on Mob Beats tonight. I'm your host, Jaden the Pilot, back for another episode of your favorite Friday night pump up, Mob Beats. Hello, how is everyone doing? I'm doing quite all right. I'm very, very tired. You may notice that I sound a little bit different, not me specifically, but the sounds that come around me today. That's because I'm not in the studio. I am working from home. It's been a long while since I've caught up with you all. And, you know, you would have noticed I wasn't there last week. I was all the way at Avamore Creek in the middle of God knows where for the Gimpy Muster out there camping. The city boy hip-hop kid was camping at a country music festival. And gotta say, you know what, maybe I'm turning a new leaf, because that was quite entertaining being there for the Gimpy Muster. Shout out to the hosts. We had Gael Abels down there. We had Ray Nagus, the students, also Cassie as well as Uncle Dusty, taking care of me while I took care of the show. Thank you very much. But like I said, I am working from home today. I'm not sick or anything, but however, my partner has injured herself and I have to be here to take her to, I guess, physiotherapy and doctor's appointments and whatnot. She has, you know, got muscle issues beyond the eyes can see, just twisting, turning all over the place. So I usually start with the, I guess, flashback track, and what a better way to have a flashback track than to, I guess, praise my girlfriend. This is Walk This Way by Run-DMC featuring... She's right here with me. She's looking right at me. She can't walk this way, but we've got the song Walk This Way by Run-DMC.

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Could you imagine being taken as a kid? Stolen from your mother by the hands of a pig. Being placed in our home when no love has ever shown. In your heart you no longer wanna live. Use your dream big, now your world's come crumbling down. Ain't no mother, ain't no father, or no family around. Just to see your black faces with tears in their eyes. So we're being

And we're back here on More Beats. And you know what time it is. It is time for the news and new releases. Fans believe Lil Uzi Vert may have taken a shot or two at Lil Yachty on his new track, Yoko. Listeners of the track connected lyrics referencing a yacht, a boatload, and opening a car door to an old story Yachty shared, in which he accidentally opened Uzi's car door after mistaking it for his own. That encounter was reportedly awkward, and fans now think Uzi has turned it into a diss. Neither artist has confirmed the theory, so it may be simply just hot air at the moment, but rumors of tension between the two following artists have been circulating for years. Honestly, you've heard disses over the most heinous things. It was absolutely hilarious to me to have a diss over just an awkward moment. It's utterly ridiculous. Jay-Z fans thought they would get some brand new music, but instead they received a nice platter of disappointment. They got a virtual trip through the archives as the rapper announced a mysterious online listening party as part of Jay-Z's 30th anniversary celebrations, prompting speculation that he could be finally reviewing a brand new album. However, the events reportedly featured nothing but previously released songs, leaving some excited fans feeling a bit let down. To be fair, nobody officially promised new music, but calling it a listening party without revealing what people would be listening to was always going to be, you know, it was to create hype a bit. And honestly, playing your old songs in front of everyone with nothing new to share feels less like a listening party, more like a self-love fest, just like, ha, me. Pusha T has confirmed that more music with Clips and Pharrell Williams is already in the works. During an appearance at the Breakfast Club, Push revealed that one project is already finished, while another is currently being made. When asked whether Pharrell was involved, his answer was clear: only Pharrell. He hinted that to fans as well, he could potentially get a new solo album from Malice. And as a fan of both Clips and Pharrell, I'm seriously excited for this. Their chemistry has already delivered some incredible music. Gutted that they said only Pharrell, because if they bring Kendrick Lamar into the mix, they may as well officially call themselves the Anti-Drake Avengers. That's all for the news. It's time for the new releases. Since we missed out on last week, I'm going to give you a little update on last week. We had Erykah Badu and The Alchemist, legendary artist and legendary producer there, coming out before The World Blows. We had Dahl with Black Boy. We had Rod Wave with Don't Look Down. Fat Joe coming back with Organized Rhyme. Young Thug and Young Sona Life with Slime Language 3. Trippy Red with NDA. We got the big E-40 with Turning My Money Over. Lancey Foe with The Time of Our Lives. YNW Melly with Collect Call 2. Busta Rhymes and Jay Dilla with Diligence 2. Jay Worthy, George Clinton, and LNDNDRGS with Generation P. That's all for last week. This week we had a Nems with Locked In. Caraboo with Not Da 2. DZ Rascal with We Want Bass. And Mikey Blanco with Cafe Paradiso. That's all for the new releases. You know, as a producer in hip-hop, I just can't pass up Jay Dilla. Jay Dilla, rest in peace. Absolute legend of hip-hop production. Yeah, I would usually pick Alchemist, but you've got Jay Dilla in the mix here. So from Jay Dilla's new Diligence 2 album, here is Back Pain, Chest Pain, Head Pain by Jay Dilla and Busta Rhymes, right here on Mob Beat.

hard job being a king. You can hardly enjoy the pleasures of life yourself, because you're too busy serving the people. But that's your purpose.

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0: and ones, man. Smoke and Mirrors is a nice blend of soul, R&B, and powerful storytelling that deals heavily with the themes of grief, family, and generational healing. Maisha explores the impact of grief on the family and the actions that result. The first track is a somber ballad called Damaged, and it has some real beautiful instrumentation overall. Maisha's voice initially reminded me of FKA Twigs kind of vibe, and I love that girl, so I was drawn in already off the rip. Maisha definitely shows her strengths in R&B inventory with this album as well. I could tell that like all people from the 2000s, she probably listened to a lot of Destiny's Child growing up. A lot of her vocal runs reminded me of Beyoncé and even Aaliyah with some of the breathy singing. On the track titled Heavy, we get some real R&B chords in the form of a banger. It has them Cry Me a River type rolling notes and some big trap drums on top of it. I was really enjoying the music and her voice to the point the lyrics didn't even hit on the first listen. Which is good, cause the vibration gonna hit you first before you decipher the English language, right? Correct. Now the song Price I Paid starts out as an acoustic, damn near folk track, and then it morphs into a radio-ready joint with the chorus. The song proves that even when she's operating in a low-key setting, her beautiful vocals are really able to convey so much. In this instance, it's the trauma of putting out love only to receive hurt in return. And most of the songs on the first half of the project, Smoke, they deal with that, love and forgiveness. The second half of the project, in contrast, is like the calm after the storm. She even stated in an interview that Smoke and Mirrors represents two chapters of her life and the growth between those chapters. All My Time was probably my favorite joint on the album. She sings about spending all her time on what she can't buy, cause she can't take it to the next life. And the production on All My Time is, A1. It sounds like something Nelly and Tim McGraw would get busy on back in the days. That real country vibe and the modern chill drums. And then on the outro, her vocals get chopped up on some real saucy electronic type ting. And then we get a song called War. Maisha lays some lovely harmonies underneath an auto-tune lead vocal and it sounds super warm and futuristic. But yo, I gotta be for real with you, man. I gotta be real with the listeners. Like, I ain't really get the lyrics. Like, it's gonna take me some time to really sit with this album and get the lyrics and receive her true message. It's kind of like listening to a 2 Chainz album. You get the vibe initially. It sounds good. It feels good. And then you come back like weeks later and be like, oh, he meant this. He meant horsepower. Oh, this Polo One, I got horsepower. Oh, the connection. Like, it's gonna take me some time and I'm ready for that. Shout out to Maisha. Shout out to all the producers on Smoke and Mirrors. And we gonna run one of them joints right back right here, right now, on Mob Beats.
1: There you have it. That was Wade with his write-up for Maisha's Smoke and Mirrors. Absolutely love that project right there. Be sure to follow Wade on his socials. He is a rapper himself, makes music, and also does a bunch of other stuff too. Some absolutely incredible content for you to consume. That is Wade, W-A-Y-D-E, full stop, on Instagram, maybe Facebook. You got YouTube, Spotify, Apple Music, anything you can get your hands on, Wade's your man. But like you said, we're going to go to one of those tracks from Smoke and Mirrors. This is Maisha with All My Time right here on Mob Beats.

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we're back here on Mobbit Beats, and we just had some Baller Runtu right there, JJ4K, that go crazy, line up with JJ Vacuum, having all the JJs here, and I'm Jay Den. We got all the J's coming up in here. We also had Bujara with Pyro earlier, and also some Dub Zone Canary in a Coal Mine. Shout out to him. I ran into him at Big Sound. Such an awesome artist and such a equally as awesome person. Once again, apologies for the mess up of corrupted folders. I think I just didn't eject the SD card properly of my recordings. So sorry about it. I have to, try again next year. But that is it for us here on Mobb Beats. It's been a very music-heavy episode, and gosh, I'm tired. I'm actually so happy that I am doing this from my home. So if I get too tired, I literally can turn around and go to sleep right behind me. So I'm calling it a night for tonight. If you like this show and want to experience more content like this, be sure to tune into the other shows. We got the Sunday and Saturday's Big Brekkie at the morning slots, 6 to 9 a.m. Saturday and Sunday. You got the Brekkie Show, 6 to 9 a.m. weekdays, as with Gaella Bales and Ray Nagus. You also got the flagship program of Let's Talk with Karen Durante. You also got the Drive Show, weekdays 3 to 6 p.m. Comes on right before my show. So be sure to tune in to them because they are an absolute bucket of fun. But as for this show, I'm signing off. This is Jaden the Pilot saying have a good night. And you've been listening to Mobb Beats.

0: Voices of the Yuggera and Turrbal people. It's Karen Durante for Let's Talk.
1: Hello and welcome to Let's Talk. I'm Karen Durante. Firstly, I'd like to acknowledge our ancestors and our elders whose shoulders we stand on. I also want to acknowledge traditional owners of the land where you are and acknowledge that Aboriginal and Torres Strait Islander peoples have never ceded their sovereignty. Right now, there's an opportunity for Aboriginal and Torres Strait Islander people working in Australia's contemporary music industry to contribute to the First Nations Music Industry Review. It's been led by Support Act, who are collaborating with Cox and Nor Ridgeway and a steering committee. The First Nations-led review examines cultural safety, representation and participation across the contemporary Australian music industry. It's a direct response to recommendations from the landmark 2022 Raising Their Voices report, which identified systemic inequities and cultural harm within the sector. Catherine Sartor is in Brisbane for one of the first face-to-face meetings for the review during Big Sound, and I spoke to her shortly after that meeting. Welcome to Let's Talk, and firstly, tell us your mob.
2: Catherine Sartor, born and bred in Bantwa, Alice Springs, Central Australia. My mother's side is Pradam country, out in the country, up in the Central Desert there. And then father's side is Murning, down on the far west coast of South Australia.
1: Catherine, thank you for spending some time with us. I know that you've been in Brisbane to talk about this First Nations-led review into the music industry, and it's been led by Support Act. So what specifically is Support Act, and what's your role with them?
2: Thanks for the opportunity to share the important work that Support Act does. So Support Act is the Australian music industry charity, providing vital and important crisis relief and mental health resources and support to Australian music workers and people in the creative industries. So we do that by providing financial grants as those people are experiencing a hardship a mental health challenge or a health challenge that prevents them from, you know, being able to do their music work, and then we can, apply for a grant to help you through that challenging moment and get back on your feet and continue to be in the music industry. We also do tax supports and tax information support, funeral support, and the crisis relief. And then we have the mental health area, social and emotional wellbeing supports and resources, where we do a Yarning Strong panel, which is really a forum and a conversation that normalises and desensitises conversations around mental health, wellbeing and looking after ourselves as music workers and as blackfellas in the industry. We hold them across the country. They're really well received and in community and in industry as, you know, a bit of a, you know, come and see, you know, your favourite music artist or your, you know, someone in your community who's worked in the industry for a long time, share how they look after themselves, how they, you know, manage their wellbeing, how they got through a challenging time, and what support and what things, you know, tools and resources they use. Just so we can have those conversations, you know, around looking after ourselves in the industry. We also do a Aboriginal Mental Health First Aid, which is an accredited training nationally to help recognise signs of stress and anxiety and mental health crisis and how to de-escalate it. And that's, you know, a professional development opportunity for music organisations and services to, you know, to have that culturally led and culturally sensitive training for their staff when they're working with, you know, AMOB and the music industry. And then we have a Voices Amplified, which is a music lens, cultural responsive training. And we deliver that to music labels, publishing houses, ticketing agencies, regional art centres, and, you know, all these music halls across the country.
1: And you yourself, your position is a remit for First Nations people?
2: Yeah, so I'm the First Nations Program Manager with Support Act. So I lead all the First Nations programming and support that we deliver to the music industry,
1: Well, as you would well know, Catherine, our mob have been using music for millennia. Obviously, you know, in terms of how long we've been here in Australia, contemporary music is relatively new on that front, but we are you know, more than 30 years for our artists being involved in, at least in the contemporary music scene. Given the work that Support Act does, I mean, how long have you guys been around?
2: Yeah, so Support Act's been around for 30 years with the First Nations team, a dedicated team to focus on Aboriginal and Torres Strait Islander music workers and creative industry workers nationally has been in place for 5 years. So I absolutely recognise, we absolutely recognise that Aboriginal and Torres Strait Islander people have been practising, you know, music as a storytelling vehicle for generations, many, many generations. And as we, you know, have a contemporary music industry where we're presenting and developing and showcasing, you know, this diverse language and song and, you know, storytelling, and it's vibrant and it's thriving, you know, for, you know, a handful of decades. So, you know, that's an interesting and, you know, exciting piece of work that, you know, we get to focus supporting our music workers to have careers in the music industry.
1: Well, you know, you are travelling around the country as part of this review, which stems from the Raising Their Voices report of 2022. Can you give us some background why that report was done? Because it did then reveal some quite distressing experiences and that particularly First Nations women were experiencing.
2: Yeah, absolutely. So you're right. In 2022, there was a landmark report that gave, you know, evidence that women in the music industry were experiencing a high prevalence of sexual misconduct and systemic discrimination within the Australian contemporary music industry. And that was a national research project that was done for several years prior. And that report also had a, you know, a First Nations evidence base, which really spoke to additional barriers and challenges being Aboriginal women in music and who have experienced sexual harm, sexual harassment, systemic discrimination, you know, within the Australian contemporary music industry. And that data, that evidence is what has informed Recommendation 12 from the Raising Their Voices report, which calls for a First Nations music industry review that is First Nations-led, that is independent, and really capturing and exploring the experiences of what is it like to be an Aboriginal or a Torres Strait Islander person working in the contemporary music industry.
1: Well, as we know from experience, sometimes these reports gather dust and nothing ever happens. And I guess for some people, after seeing that report come out in 2022, they might have been expecting you know, a quicker response in relation to it, given that, you know, we're in September, nearing the end of 2026, and this review is finally getting underway.
2: Yeah, look, I think there are a number of factors of, you know, the time between that report being, you know, announced and published and, you know, delivered, you know, to our music industry. So we were, you know, still coming out of COVID at that time. We then went into a referendum, which, you know, as we know, was a no vote. And, you know, that really impacted our people across the country around, you know, getting back on our feet and building our spirit up again around, you know, contributing to, you know, things that are important to us, you know, working in non-First Nations spaces. And also, you know, the capacity building of the Support Act First Nations team. There were some changes in our team as well. So, look, it's all about waiting for the right time to begin to have these conversations and building trust and having conversations and hearing on the ground, you know, across the country when people are ready to begin to have these conversations, because people have to be ready. These are going to be some stories that are going to be, A, hard to share and hard to hear. So we've got to allow for, you know, safe spaces and the right time for these conversations to be had.
1: You've been here at Big Sound, and that's been an opportunity for people to start talking to you about their experiences to go into this review. Have you had the time to actually capture these experiences? Because I guess the question that's come up is that your program is pretty full, and in some instances you're in communities for a day. And, you know, some people might feel that that's not enough time. You know what I mean, Catherine? And, you know, how do you plan to capture those people who can't see Support Act when they're in town for the review?
2: Oh, for sure. So, you know, I've been really lucky to be supported by a national steering committee. So we've got 14 Aboriginal and Torres Strait Islander people who are key music industry and community leaders in their areas, who form a steering committee that I lean on to for local, you know, support and advice and guidance of what's happening, you know, on the ground. And we've been working together for all of this year, developing what this music industry should look like. It's a co-design process. And, you know, ensuring good governance, talking to communities through, you know, steering committee members, having conversations, and, you know, selecting local, regional and obviously metropolitan areas, locations, and having those conversations in the lead up to, you know, these consultations that will take place in person across the 17 sites. So, you know, we're having those conversations with people as we, you know, prepare to come into town and be present to hear those stories. And the in-persons are really important, you know, they're really valuable. That's how I really like to, you know, sit down, have a yarn, share a story, connect. But it's not the only way. We have an online survey, which people can go to the website, Support Act First Nations Music Industry Review. And there's a survey online which you can complete and fill out. There are written submissions as well as online workshops. So there's, you know, well over 20 opportunities to contribute to this research project. And, you know, really encourage people to get down to the in-person, you know, in your town. Absolutely come down, you know, be a part of the conversation. You know, and tell all your family and friends, and you know, fellow music industry colleagues as well, to you know, to be a part of it.
1: Well, you've knocked down the first, you know, face-to-face meeting with Brisbane. What are the 16 other communities that you're going to, Catherine?
2: Yeah, so we've got 5 locations in New South Wales. We've got Parramatta, Lismore, Nowra, Tamworth, I've got the fifth one off the top of my head here.
1: It's all right. It'll come to you. What about Queensland?
2: So Queensland, we've got obviously Brisbane, Big Sound. We're doing Thursday Island, and we're doing Cairns. Look, Queensland, it was really important for us to provide you know, opportunity for both Aboriginal and Torres Strait Islander contribution to, you know, the research. And of course, you know, Torres Strait Islander people live all across the country, but we wanted to really make sure that that was, a consideration and contribution was an opportunity was there. So we're really looking forward to going over to Thursday Island and being a part of, local community events. And in the Northern Territory, Alice Springs and Bantua and Darwin. Western Australia, we've got Broome and Perth. We've got Adelaide in South Australia. Tasmania is Hobart. Victoria is Shepparton and Melbourne. And, of course, we've got Wagga Wagga in New South Wales.
1: That was the other community you were thinking about. What about the ACT? Because I know that there's, strong First Nations musicians based in the nation's capital too.
2: Yeah, absolutely. We're going to Canberra as well. So we're really, 17 locations across the country, which is, a pretty comprehensive start to, being on the ground, being available, having people, come in and contribute to this research. And we recognise, like I said, that's some of the opportunities. There are other opportunities as well.
1: Catherine, I know that as long as Blackfellas have been performing, there's always been conversations around cultural protocols, particularly, for festival organisers and that sort of thing, to make sure that mob are cared for. But I guess the other thing that has come up, and it's been highlighted by Raising Their Voices report, is this whole issue of cultural safety as well. And I wonder if that is also, those conversations that you do want to have with those face-to-face, one, because, people talking about some of this, what's happened to them might be triggering. So what measures have, the review team got in place to make sure that those that are talking about their experiences feel safe and supported?
2: Oh, that's a fantastic question. So it was really important to us here at Support Act and also to the steering committee that, knowing that these conversations, obviously elements of them are going to be challenging, distressing, triggering, that this was going to be a trauma-informed process and there was trauma-informed care that was going to lead these, conversations and support these conversations. So we've partnered with Access EAP, who are providing, First Nations counsellors on site for the in-person. So we'll have a counsellor present at each in-person. We also have a wellbeing helpline, which people can access at any time, obviously after completing the survey, after attending the in-person consultation, and at any time, that you might be feeling like, something's been brought up for you and you need to talk to somebody, you're more than welcome to call our wellbeing helpline. And we've got, dedicated, staff to be able to support guest refer. We have a social worker, a First Nations social worker within Support Act as well, to be able to refer to further support beyond a counsellor or anything that, Support Act can provide. So really important that, this is a trauma-informed, led process. So we're looking after our mob, and creating safe spaces for our mob to be able to contribute and be a part of this research project.
0: Coming to you from the lands of the Yuggera and Turrbal peoples, it's Karen Durante for Let's Talk.
1: This is Let's Talk on AAA Murray Country. My name is Karen Durante and I'm speaking with Catherine Sattor, who is Head of First Nations Programs with Support Act. They're conducting the First Nations Music Industry Review. So tell us about a bit, Catherine, about who you're collaborating with, I mentioned at the beginning, Coxenor Ridgeway, and then, of course, you know, you've been guided by your steering committee as well. Tell us about the steering committee, who's on it, and then what role Coxenor Ridgeway will play in this review.
2: Yeah, absolutely. So we put out a request for tender earlier this year and went through a fair submission process. We are really excited to be working with Coxenor Ridgeway, a First Nations social change agency, and Coxenor Ridgeway will deliver and implement the research process of this project. So they will go out and deliver the in-person workshops, you know, facilitate those workshops, but also we've got live now the survey that's online at the moment, and the online workshop and the written submission. So we're in that process and working with Coxenor Ridgeway to deliver that research element. And then we've got, of course, our incredible, very knowledgeable, very supportive National Steering Committee, First Nations Music Industry Review National Steering Committee members. So we've got Kalina Smith in New South Wales, Maddie Mills, Julia Robinson in New South Wales. We've got Nathaniel Andrew, Mayella Dewis-Corey in Queensland. In the Northern Territory, we've got Leah Flanagan and Janice Williams. Over in the West, we've got Naomi Pigram and Jared Wall. And in South Australia, we've got Letitia Ackland and Nancy Bates. In Victoria, we've got Neil Morris and Fred Geisha. So a really diverse group of, you know, community leaders, music industry leaders, but also, I guess, that cross-section of people who work in the industry. Yes, artists, but also, you know, people who work in live music production, producers, you know, arts administration, governance, publishing, you know, media, really important that media is included. So, yeah, you know, a really diverse and rich governance model set up.
1: So when's the review expected to be completed, and when might we see the final report come out, Catherine?
2: Yeah. So we launched on the 20th of August, and we're going right through to the 13th of November. And the report, we're aiming to have, you know, be prepared and be delivered back to industry, is earmarked for February 2027.
1: Right. And who'll be responsible then, I guess, for implementing any recommendations that come out of, I guess I should have asked, you know, what are your terms of reference to begin with?
2: So two questions there. Who's responsible for implementing? I guess it's all of our responsibility to continue to advocate for better change, for improvement, for better, you know, opportunity, particularly as Aboriginal and Torres Strait Islander people. I mean, you know, we come from advocacy legacy, you know. That's what allowed us to arrive at this point, to be able to capture data, to have music data, to be able to then use that as an evidence base, to be able to have more change that makes things better, safer, more appropriate, you know, more inclusive, you know, and more decision-making, you know, Aboriginal and Torres Strait Islander people making more decisions, more leadership. So all of those things really important. But it's, you know, it's all of our responsibility, and we hope, of course, we hope that the music industry will see this, you know, report at the end and implement some of those, you know, processes and systems and recommendations into practice, into their organisation.
1: Yeah, and you're also hoping that
2: And within the industry.
1: Yeah, and you're also hoping that this review will actually uncover some really good initiatives, some best practice stuff as well.
2: Yes, absolutely. You know, yes, we're talking a lot around, you know, some of those, I guess, identified areas of needs of change, needs of improvement, but also what is working well, what is working excellent, what is a sign that something is going really good. That's what we want to hear as well. It's really important that we hear all of those stories come through and share that back to industry, because I think that's going to be a really important and innovative, you know, kind of piece of information that the industry will really value.
1: Yeah, I did ask you that double-barreled question before. In terms of reference, is it just a recommendation 12?
2: It is. So Support Act has been tasked with implementing recommendation 12 of the Raising Their Voices report, which calls for an independent First Nations-led music industry review of the contemporary music industry.
1: So, Catherine, a lot to cover in the space of,
2: you know,
1: 30 to 40 minutes. And so I don't want to, I want to do justice to what the review is trying to do. But I guess for people who are still grappling with this, the best port of call is the website.
2: Yeah, absolutely. Please, I welcome everybody to go to the website, Support Act, First Nations Music Industry Review. You know, have a read. There's an email address there that you can send us an email. If you've got any questions, you know, we welcome, reach out to us. We're happy to, you know, help you through any questions that you might have, providing information that you might need. Yeah, please reach out. We're encouraging people to get involved and contribute. And it's really, you know, we were having, you know, a Yarning Strong panel this morning here at Big Sound, and, you know, one of the questions was, what can we not afford, you know, to leave out of this music industry review? And, you know, really it's, you know, as many, we can't afford to leave out anybody. It's got to be, you know, everyone, as many people as we possibly can, to be able to share and, you know, contribute to the story, share your story, and make it a really rich and robust, you know, report around how we can make things better.
1: Catherine, appreciate your time. Are you going to be going to all those areas, or is that going to be shared between you, Coxenor Ridgeway, and your steering committee?
2: Yeah, like it's a mix. So I'll go to most of them. Steering committee members will go to, you know, some of them, and Coxenor Ridgeway will obviously be at all of them.
1: Yeah, awesome. Thanks so much, Catherine, for your time.
2: Yeah, thank you.

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Start your mornings with The Brekkie Show. 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And when it's time to head home, The Drive Show keeps you moving. Good vibes, big laughs, and the soundtrack to your arvo. 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

thousand people live in our city. 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Coal and steel are its lifeblood, and its harbor is busy with ships. 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

Ray Nagus and Gayala Bales every weekday morning as they kickstart your day with plenty of laughs, great yarns, and all the latest from around the community. 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

Hey, everybody. I tell you what I know. 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How about that?

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Hey, you mob, Rhonda Purcell here. My mob are Quandamooka people, Waka Waka people, and the Goa Koa people. And you're listening to Deadly Murray Country here.

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How about that?

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thousand people live in our city. 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
1: This song I'd like to dedicate to Aboriginal women of this country. Aboriginal women throughout history, Truganini, Mumshu, Ujuru Noonuckle, Ruth Cummins, Kate Elizabeth McCarthy. I sing this song. I sing it for my sisters. And all I feel are the backbone of our struggle in this country, trying to keep

Mom, he's got a didgeridoo. And I said, Mom, what are you listening to? And she said, Murray Country on Triple A.

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And they laughed at me, and then I shot him, and then I dragged their cheating.

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So I said, you're gonna pay, both you and Davy, 'cause I'm gonna see you in your grave. And they laughed at me, and then I shot him, and then I dragged their cheating

0: 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I'm Dusty taking you right through this morning with the greatest songs of all time across six decades of country classics.
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0: firing up the start of your weekends here on the Super Saturday Mornings, the Weekend Brekkie, wherever you are. Great to have you with us. And in that set, some of the greatest songs of all time. Charlie Pride there, Back to the 80s, with Someone Loves You, Honey. Tom T. Hall, Pamela Brown, Back to the 70s. Ronnie Millsap, also Back to the 70s there with the Smoky Mountain Rain. Del Reeves, Back to the 60s with Girl on a Billboard. And up the top, that start us all off, Bobby Bear and Miller's Cave. Coming your way this morning here on the Brekkie, we'll have community notice put today in country music. We've got the birthday calls. That'll be around about 7:50, 10 to 8. Our timeless classics coming your way. And this hour goes all the way back to 1950 for Hank Snow. This song was at number one in 21 weeks. And it's his biggest hit, Hank Snow. His biggest hit all the way back to 1950. That's coming to our timeless classics this hour. We also got great music coming to you from Brooks and Dunn, Tim Gore, Elvis Presley, Flora Georgia Lodge, Shania Twain, Alabama. And up after this break, we're going back to the 80s for the great sounds of the Righteous Brothers here on Triple A Murray Country.
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0: firing up the start of your weekend here on the Brekkie, the Super Saturday Mornings, and our timeless classic for this hour was a beauty. And that song goes all the way back to 1950 for Hank Snow. And it was on the charts at number one for 21 weeks. Now, that song wasn't knocked off the top of the charts there until Sam Hunt come along in 2017 with Body Like a Back Road. Then straight after that, in 2022, Florida Georgia Line, along with BB Rexha, what meant to be, knocked it off the top of the spot there for the longest song, being at number one. And Hank Snow, he was a Canadian, and he was one of the first to make it in country music over there in the USA. And he used to ride around in the showgrounds on this big white horse with his rhinestone suits and sing. He was a fantastic performer and one of the big stars way back then in the 50s. Mr. Hank Snow, what a great song. I'm moving on. Also in that same set, we had some great music there. We had Roddy Brennan with Just a Little Crazy. Florida Georgia Line, there's the song I was talking about. The biggest hit ever in country music. And along with BB Rexha, Meant to Be. Shania Twain, Out of Here. That album, The Woman in Me, certainly was one of the biggest selling albums by a female country music artist. Alabama, 6 times Group of the Year. And Born Country, that's an early song there, all the way back to the 80s. Then we had Unchained Melody from the great voice there of the Righteous Brothers. And, of course, that was a revived song. They brought that out back in the 50s. Here on the Brekkie, and we got more great music coming your way from Tammy Wynette, Elvis Presley, Jim Croce. Of course, we're going back to the start of the 50s now. And we continue through with 2 songs in every decade through to the 2020s or into the modern era. Then we rotate again back to the 50s and 60s. So we're back to the 50s, and coming up after this break, the great sounds of Marty Robbins. This song was at number one in November 1959. Here on the Big Brekkie, Triple A Murray Country.
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a devil may care, and I am just a devil with love to spare. 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How I wish that

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If it costs me my very last dime, if I wind up broke, well, I'll always remember that I had a swing in time. I'm gonna give it everything I've got. Lady luck, please let the dice stay hot. 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

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He was looking for a soul to steal. He was in a bind because he was way behind, and he was willing to make a deal. When he came across this young man sawing on a fiddle and playing it hot, and the devil jumped up on a hickory stump and said, "Boy, let me tell you what. I guess you didn't know it, but I'm a fiddle player too. And if you'd care to take a dare, I'll make a bet with you. Now you play pretty good fiddle, boy, but give the devil his due. I bet a fiddle of gold against your soul, 'cause I think I'm better than you."

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Johnny said, "Devil, just come on back if you ever want to try again. I done told you once, you son of a bitch, I'm the

Cheering up the first hour here on the Weekend Brekkie, the Super Saturday Morning's continuous classic of the greatest songs of all times, right through this morning. Brooks and Dunn doing the Hockey Talk Stomp, and they certainly were stomping the two. We also featuring Billy Gibbs there in that great song. The Devil Went Down to Georgia, the late Charlie Daniels and the Charlie Daniels Band, fiddle player, piano player, lead guitar player. He was a session musician for some of the biggest acts in country music through the 70s and 80s, Charlie Daniels. And also in there, Jim Croce, the great song Back to the 70s with the bad Leroy Brown. Elvis Presley, Viva Las Vegas, a great movie that was too. Elvis Presley there, starring Anne Margaret and Elvis. And up the top there, Tammy Wynette, one of the finest voices ever, and Crying in the Rain, the old Everly Brothers hit. And Marty Robbins, all the way back to September of 1959. That song went to number one, and it was there, only there for 2 weeks. And, of course, that other song, El Paso City, was also went to number one for 2 weeks. Marty Robbins, The Gunfighter. Triple A Murray Country coming up in the next hour. We got this day in country music. We got the birthday shout-outs. That'll happen around about 7:50, 10 to 8. We also got a timeless classic coming up in the next hour. And the guy we're going to feature was born on this day. He wrote the song Take This Job and Shove It, Would You Lay With Me in a Field of Stone. A prolific songwriter, born in 1939, and he passed away in 2011. See if you can guess who that is, coming up in the next hour here on our timeless classic. Also great music from Keith Urban, Montgomery and Gentry, Patti Loveless, Johnny Cash, Lainey Wilson, Pat Malone, featuring Billy Strings. But coming up right now after this break, we got a first song from Keith Urban, two up this hour, here on the Big Brekkie, Triple A, Murray Country.

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0: firing up the start of your weekend here on the Super Saturday Mornings and getting into some great country classics with the greatest songs of all time, the songs you know and love, are here on AAA. With Tim McGuarin there and A Real Good Man. And then we had Martina McBride, one of the finest voices in country music, and A Broken Wing. Travis Tritt, Love of a Woman. Then we had Earl Thomas Connolly. He was the 1982 Male Vocalist of the Year and Somewhere Between Right and Wrong. Isn't that a great song? Clever song. And up the top there, Lana Miles. Everyone remembers her. She's from Canada. And Black Velvet, that was a pop hit. And the start of the Wolf, Glenn Campbell. Now that song went to number one on this day way back in 1975, and it had a good run of 2 weeks. Went to number four in the UK. It was actually his first number one hit after 13 top 40 hits. That was his first number one. He learnt the song while he's over here on tour in Australia, and since he got back to the United States, he actually recorded that song. So it went to number one on the stage way back in 1975 for the legendary Glenn Campbell. Still got our timeless classic that goes all the way back. Well, the song didn't. It goes back to the 80s. But the guy we're talking about, it was born on this day in 1939 in Roebuck, Texas. And he wrote the song, Would You Lay With Me in a Field of Stone, for Tanya Tucker. Take This Job and Shove It, for Johnny Paycheck. Also written songs for many other people. And we're going to feature him in our timeless classic. We had the birthday shout-outs around about 7:50, 10 to 8. So if you're celebrating your birthday today and you're a member of our media platforms, your birthday will come up automatically and we'll give you a shout-out wherever you are in Australia. And we also got great music coming to you from Keith Urban, Montgomery Gedry, Patty Loveless. And coming up after this break, we got the first song from Keith Urban. We're going to feature two songs this morning. And this is Somewhere In My Car, AAA Murray Country.
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0: another timeless classic here on Saturday's Big Brekkie. 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
1: Well, it was all that I could do.

perfect country and western song. I wrote him back a letter and I told him it was not the perfect country and western song because he hadn't said anything at all about mama or trains or trucks.

0: Super Saturday mornings here on the Weekend Brekkie, and our timeless classic for this hour was a beauty, featured David Allan Coe, and that song there, You Never Call Me By My Name, was actually written by him and was Conway Twitty. He turned it into a big number one hit. He also wrote Would You Lay With Me in a Field of Stone for Tenya Tucker and Take This Job and Shove It for Johnny Paycheck. He was born on this day way back in 1939 in Akron, Ohio. David Allan Coe, he was our timeless classic for this hour. Also in there, we're going back to the 60s there with the Johnny Cash, and a good song too, I like that one. I got that really bluesy swing to it, the Home of the Blues. Then we had Rainey Wilson, the biggest star in country music to this day, five-time female vocalist of the year. Trade Up Sideways, the name, that great song. Pat Malone and Billy Strings and Mexico. And Keith Urban up the top there started us all off, and Somewhere in My Car. Still got great music coming your way. Another one from Keith Urban. We also got Montgomery and Gentry, Patty Loveless, and we also got the birthday shout-outs around about 7.50 coming up here on the Big Brekkie. So wherever you are, great to have you with us. The greatest songs of all time across six decades of country classics here on AAA Murray Country.
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continuous classic coming your way on the Super Saturday mornings here on the weekend, Bracky, but for the grace of God. Keith Urban, all the way back to 2000, and that song was his first big number one hit, and he debuted at the Sydney Olympics. Also in there, we had Montgomery and Gentry with Illbilly Shoes. Now, Troy Gentry, who's a member of the duo, he actually got killed in a helicopter crash on his way to a gig, a New Year's gig too, it was in 2012. And Patti Loveless, back to the 90s there with Blame It On Your Aunt, and Tracy Chapman, Song of the Year, way back there in 1985, and One Good Reason. What a great song there from Tracy Chapman. If you're celebrating your birthdays today and you're a member of our media platform, your name will come up automatically and we'll give you a shout-out straight away. And if you want to be a part of our birthday calls and you're not on our media platforms, all you got to do is go to AAA.org.au. We have a few people celebrating their birthdays today. Bryony Graham, good on you, Brian. The big fella celebrating his birthday. I'm sure you're going to have a great day. Hope you have a wonderful day, brother. Also, Mark Johnson out at Augathella, the main ant. Well, he'll have a great day celebrating his birthday, and the race is on today, and he'll have a big night also. Good on you, Jono. And Serene Kearns out at Tokoroa, celebrating her birthday today. Good on you, Serene. Hope you all have a wonderful day celebrating your birthdays. We're going with the song from Mel McDaniel. He was also born on this day way back in 1947. Easy's big hit from 1983. Here on the Brekkie, AAA, Murray Country.

0: 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Heaven help us, baby's got her blue jeans on.
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2: Wake up with the Brekkie Show. Join Ray Nagus and Gayala Bales every weekday morning as they kickstart your day with plenty of laughs, great yarns and all the latest from around the community. 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

0: another timeless classic here on Saturday's Big Brekkie. Triple A Murray Country.
1: The songs you know and love are here on the Weekend Brekkie, the Super Saturday mornings, and our timeless classic for this hour featured Mark Chestnut. He was born on his day way back in 1963, and that was a huge hit there way back in the 90s. And now he was lively between 1990 and 1999, and he played with the best of them, had some big hits in his time, two over the years, Mark Chestnut. In 2022, he actually had to cancel all his concerts because he had back surgery. At the end of 2023, he was hospitalised for an issue that required critical care and underwent multiple tests to determine the exact problem. Then in 2024, he was hospitalised again for quadruple bypass surgery. So he had a pretty hard life. Mark Chestnut, he's back on his feet now, and he's just starting to get back into some more concerts. A lot of people probably will remember that song, Brother Jukebox, Sister Wine. That was a huge number one hit from Mark Chestnut. Also there, Merlin Willie, that was the duet of the year way back in 1999, Poncho and Lefty. Then we had Buck Owens, Monsters Holiday. Used to love that song when I was a kid, way back to the 70s there. Jay South and Games People Play. He died on this day way back in 2012, Joe South, and of course he picked up heaps of Grammy Awards, and that was a great song there too. Also in there, being Bobby McGee, the Kris Kristofferson song, which is one of the biggest country songs recorded in country music. And Janis Joplin turned it into a huge worldwide hit a week after she died, and ended a great song, being Bobby McGee. Great songwriter, Kris Kristofferson. Triple A Murray Country, more coming your way. We've still got Blake Shelton, Sugarland, Joe D. Messina. And coming up now, we've got the great sounds of Garth Brooks. Here on the Brekkie, Triple A Murray Country, the Super Saturday Mornings.
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Well, that's another huge morning here on the Weekend Brekkie on the Super Saturday mornings. You can catch me again next Saturday as we present the greatest songs of all time, or you can join me again tomorrow morning for the All-Australian Show where we present the best of the Aussie and Murray classics. So until then, enjoy the rest of your day, have a fantastic weekend, and stay tuned to AAA Murray Country, and stay deadly.

Walking in the Fram forest, walking on a road where my people go. Walking in the rain, walking in the cold, where my people go. Pushing through bracken, fern tree and scrub, glimpse a waterhole below.

my people go. Tracking stars overnight, rising with the sun. Where my people go. Crossing a swamp, studying the swans. Where my people go. Just a dot

Hey, you mob, Rhonda Purcell here. My mob are Quandamooka people, Waka Waka people, and the Goa Koa people. And you're listening to Deadly Murray Country here.